0: that smooth.
1: I walk into the teller, I give her the letter. She gives me the loot, the puckered up lips and a wink that I found cute. And I said, baby, baby, baby, is there some karmic she love thing?

dance circle, getting live. Don't be shy, get inside, stomp. Yeah, that's the idea. Just standing there, here, hold my beer. Urban misfit, let's get it. Next level vibe, my tribe is live. Step into the sunlight sky.